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1: 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Listening to Mindbender may cause confusion, amazement, and Dan Pollard explaining things he barely understands. Like the difference between centripetal and centrifugal.
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1: 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Mindbender with Dan Pollard. Every Tuesday and Thursday. Facts so twisted, even Dan's mind gets bent.
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1: 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I'm Sam Hudson, and that's what's happening, North Durham.
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1: Waking up next to you. 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
2: Traffic moving well to start things off. If you're on that southbound 404, no problems or volume to mention. Highway 48 also in good shape this morning, and things are clear starting off on Highway 47 in and out of Uxbridge. If you spot something else, tell us toll-free at 1-833-NOW-SLOW. 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I'm Spencer Costin.
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3: From the Skyward News Center, I'm Raphael Torres. Lightning struck the Uxbridge Public Library clock tower Tuesday afternoon, causing a fire that was quickly extinguished by the Uxbridge Fire Department. Everyone inside the building was safely evacuated, including campers and staff, and no injuries were reported. The library will remain closed until further notice due to structural damage to the clock tower, and the library camps have been relocated to the Town Hall Council Chamber while damage assessments continue. The region of Durham is investing $8 million to help build 106 new affordable rental homes in Oshawa and Senderlin. The funding includes $750,000 to convert a former retirement home in Senderlin into 10 affordable apartments and $7.25 million to help build 96 affordable rental units as part of a new apartment building in downtown Oshawa. The funding is being provided through the region's At-Home Incentive Program, which has supported the creation of 457 affordable housing units across Durham since 2022. Nine Canadian provinces have agreed to make it easier to buy beer, wine, and spirits from producers in other provinces through direct-to-consumer sales. The changes take effect immediately, although British Columbia will fully implement them by February, while Quebec and Yukon are expected to join later this year. The agreement is part of a larger effort to reduce trade barriers between provinces and territories and support Canada's economy. From the Skywards News Center, I'm Raphael Torres.
4: The Skywards Business Report. Strong day on the markets yesterday. The TSX buoyed by miners that tracked higher metal prices while investors assess fresh U.S.-Iran tensions and new U.S. tariffs on Canadian imports. TSX up over 1% or 408 points. Dow up 0.75% or 385 points. NASDAQ up 330 points. S&P 500 gained almost 1%. The Canadian dollar sits at 70.88 cents U.S. In corporate news, traders snapped up shares of memory chip companies ahead of key tech reports due this week that will shed light on the state of the AI trade. The Roundhill Memory ETF jumped 11%, while shares of Micron Technology and Western Digital each added about 12%. Stocks tied to cryptocurrency jumped as Bitcoin touched its highest level since June 16th. Shares of crypto trading platform Coinbase advanced over 9%, while shares of trading app company Robinhood jumped 7%. Let's brands. Shares soared almost 89% after the potato chip and pretzel maker agreed to a buyout from Germany's Intersnack Group for $14.25 a share in cash. The deal is expected to close in the fourth quarter, subject to regulatory approval. And Hasbro, shares were up almost 9% after the game and toy company reported an earnings and revenue beat in the second quarter financial report. Growth was led by Hasbro's Magic the Gathering trading card game, with quarterly revenue topping $500 million for the first time in the product's more than 30-year history. From the Skywards Business Center, I'm Alexis Deary.
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5: Today we have a high of 20 with a 40% chance of showers. Overnight tonight we have a low of 12 with clear skies. Tomorrow mainly sunny with a high of 23. Overnight we have a low of 12 with clear skies. And Friday, sunny with a high of 26. Overnight we have a low of 16 with clear skies. And that's your Skywards weather. I'm Antonia Altabonte.
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1: Me not working hard. Yeah, right. Picture that with a Kodak. Or better yet, go to Times Square, take a picture of me with a Kodak. Took my life from negative to positive. I just want y'all to know that. And tonight.

0: Hits 105.5 traffic update.
1: The southbound 404 continues to impress with no problems or slowdowns, but now getting word of an issue on the 404 northbound. Unclear why, but the MTO is blocking the right-hand lane at Highway 7. That is not causing any delays at this point, but should still let you know that it is there. If you do spot any other problems, of course, you can let us know toll-free at 1-833-NOW-SLOW. And then checking on Highway 48, that continues to move smoothly, and things are still clear on Highway 47 in and out of Uxbridge. North Toronto auction is unreserved. 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And that's the latest traffic. I'm Spencer Costin.
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1: Hits 105.5 traffic update.
2: The 404 remains uneventful headed southbound right now and minimal volume there as well. And the northbound side still has the MTO blocking the right-hand lane at Highway 7, but again, it's not causing any slowdowns or issues at this point. Highway 48 continuing to impress, and things are still nice and open on Highway 47 in and out of Uxbridge. If you do spot something else, tell us toll-free at 1-833-NOW-SLOW. 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And that's the latest traffic. I'm Spencer Costin.
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1: Looking once again on the southbound side of the 404, we're seeing a pretty decent drive at this point until you get down to Finch. From Finch to the DVP is beginning to fill in. The good news is the earlier issue on the northbound side, if we could call it that, at Highway 7 MTO was blocking the right lane. They're no longer doing so. Highway 48 is looking good at this point, and we're still issuing volume free on Highway 47 in and out of Uxbridge. If you spot something else, tell us toll free at 1-833-NOW-SLOW. 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And that's the latest traffic. I'm Spencer Costin.
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2: From the Skywards News Center, I'm Raphael Torres. Lightning struck the Uxbridge Public Library clock tower Tuesday afternoon, causing a fire that was quickly extinguished by the Uxbridge Fire Department. Everyone inside the building was safely evacuated, including campers and staff, and no injuries were reported. The library will remain closed until further notice due to structural damage to the clock tower, and the library camps have been relocated to the Town Hall Council Chamber while damage assessments continue. The region of Durham is investing $8 million to help build 106 new affordable rental homes in Oshawa and Sunderland. The funding includes $750,000 to convert a former retirement home in Sunderland into 10 affordable apartments and $7.25 million to help build 96 affordable rental units as part of a new apartment building in downtown Oshawa. The funding is being provided through the region's at-home incentive program, which has supported the creation of 457 affordable housing units across Durham since 2022. Nine Canadian provinces have agreed to make it easier to buy beer, wine, and spirits from producers in other provinces through direct-to-consumer sales. The changes take effect immediately, although British Columbia will fully implement them by February, while Quebec and Yukon are expected to join later this year. The agreement is part of a larger effort to reduce trade barriers between provinces and territories and support Canada's economy. From the Skywards News Center, I'm Raphael Torres.
3: The Skywards Business Report. Strong day on the markets yesterday. The TSX buoyed by miners that tracked higher metal prices while investors assess fresh U.S. Iran tensions and new U.S. tariffs on Canadian imports. TSX up over 1% or 408 points. Dow up 0.75% or 385 points. NASDAQ up 330 points. S&P 500 gained almost 1%. The Canadian dollar sits at 70.88 cents U.S. In corporate news, traders snapped up shares of memory chip companies ahead of key tech reports due this week that will shed light on the state of the AI trade. The Roundhill Memory ETF jumped 11%, while shares of Micron Technology and Western Digital each added about 12%. Stocks tied to cryptocurrency jumped as Bitcoin touched its highest level since June 16th. Shares of crypto trading platform Coinbase advanced over 9%, while shares of trading app company Robinhood jumped 7%. Let's Brands shares soared almost 89% after the potato chip and pretzel maker agreed to a buyout from Germany's Intersnack Group for $14.25 a share in cash. The deal is expected to close in the fourth quarter, subject to regulatory approval. And Hasbro shares were up almost 9% after the game and toy company reported an earnings and revenue beat in the second quarter financial report. Growth was led by Hasbro's Magic the Gathering trading card game, with quarterly revenue topping $500 million for the first time in the product's more than 30-year history. From the Skywards Business Center, I'm Alexis Deary.
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5: Today we have a high of 20 with a 40% chance of showers. Overnight tonight we have a low of 12 with clear skies. Tomorrow mainly sunny with a high of 23. Overnight we have a low of 12 with clear skies. And Friday, sunny with a high of 26. Overnight we have a low of 16 with clear skies. And that's your Skywards weather. I'm Antonia Altabonte.
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1: The 404 headed southbound remains in good shape so far this morning. We don't really see any buildup at all until you get down to Finch. But of course, from Finch to the DVP, the usual heavier traffic is now present. Highway 48 continues to move well for now and still not seeing any slowdowns or issues on Highway 47 in or out of Uxbridge. If you spot something else, tell us toll free at 1-833-NOW-SLOW. Absolute Comedy is Toronto's best comedy club, featuring hilarious live stand-up comedy every Tuesday to Sunday night on Yonge, just north of Eglinton. 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That's absolutecomedy.ca. And that's the latest traffic. I'm Spencer Costin.
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1: Still looking good on the 404 headed southbound. We have minimal volume at this point until you get down to Finch. But from Finch to the DVP, the normal morning buildup is now present. Highway 48 is still nice and open for the time being, and things remain clear on Highway 47 in and out of Uxbridge. 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And that's the latest traffic. 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
7: 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Listening to Mindbender may cause confusion, amazement, and Dan Pollard explaining things he barely understands. 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
2: Southbound, the 404 is still moving pretty well at this point. The first signs of volume around Davis Drive now present, and we're beginning to see some buildup between Elgin Mills and 16th, but the real volume, of course, starts between Finch and the DVP. Things still clear on Highway 48 for us right now, an issue in volume free on Highway 47 in and out of Uxbridge. If you spot something else, tell us toll-free at 1-833-NOW-SLOW. Air North is flying direct from Toronto to Whitehorse or Yellowknife. Catch the midnight sun or marvel at the northern lights. No matter when you go, this bucket list trip is a true northern wonder. FlyAirNorth.com. And that's the latest traffic. I'm Spencer Costin.
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3: From the Skywards News Center, I'm Raphael Torres. Lightning struck the Uxbridge Public Library clock tower Tuesday afternoon, causing a fire that was quickly extinguished by the Uxbridge Fire Department. Everyone inside the building was safely evacuated, including campers and staff, and no injuries were reported. The library will remain closed until further notice due to structural damage to the clock tower, and the library camps have been relocated to the Town Hall Council Chamber while damage assessments continue. The region of Durham is investing $8 million to help build 106 new affordable rental homes in Oshawa and Sunderland. The funding includes $750,000 to convert a former retirement home in Sunderland into 10 affordable apartments and $7.25 million to help build 96 affordable rental units as part of a new apartment building in downtown Oshawa. The funding is being provided through the region's At-Home Incentive Program, which has supported the creation of 457 affordable housing units across Durham since 2022. Nine Canadian provinces have agreed to make it easier to buy beer, wine, and spirits from producers in other provinces through direct-to-consumer sales. The changes take effect immediately, although British Columbia will fully implement them by February, while Quebec and Yukon are expected to join later this year. The agreement is part of a larger effort to reduce trade barriers between provinces and territories and support Canada's economy. From the Skywards News Center, I'm Raphael Torres.
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5: Strong day on the markets yesterday. The TSX buoyed by miners that tracked higher metal prices while investors assess fresh U.S. Iran tensions and new U.S. tariffs on Canadian imports. TSX up over 1% or 408 points. Dow up 0.75% or 385 points. NASDAQ up 330 points. S&P 500 gained almost 1%. The Canadian dollar sits at 70.88 cents U.S. In corporate news, traders snapped up shares of memory chip companies ahead of key tech reports due this week that will shed light on the state of the AI trade. The Roundhill Memory ETF jumped 11%, while shares of Micron Technology and Western Digital each added about 12%. Stocks tied to cryptocurrency jumped as Bitcoin touched its highest level since June 16th. Shares of crypto trading platform Coinbase advanced over 9%, while shares of trading app company Robinhood jumped 7%. Let's Brands shares soared almost 89% after the potato chip and pretzel maker agreed to a buyout from Germany's Intersnack Group for $14.25 a share in cash. The deal is expected to close in the fourth quarter, subject to regulatory approval. And Hasbro shares were up almost 9% after the game and toy company reported an earnings and revenue beat in the second quarter financial report. Growth was led by Hasbro's Magic the Gathering trading card game, with quarterly revenue topping $500 million for the first time in the product's more than 30-year history. From the Skywards Business Center, I'm Alexis Deary.
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6: Today we have a high of 20 with a 40% chance of showers. Overnight tonight we have a low of 12 with clear skies. Tomorrow mainly sunny with a high of 23. Overnight we have a low of 12 with clear skies. And Friday, sunny with a high of 26. Overnight we have a low of 16 with clear skies. And that's your Skywards weather. I'm Antonia Altabonte.
7: It's Captain Frank, and for this edition of Township Talk, I'm joined by Christy Honey, the Chief Administrative Officer for the Township of Uxbridge. Christy, thanks for joining us.
8: My pleasure, Frank.
7: So we're well into summer now, and Uxbridge is pretty buzzing with summer activities. What are some of the highlights that you think we should let people know about?
8: There is so much going on across the township, and it is a great time to be in Uxbridge. There's lots of family activities, educational programming, outdoor recreation, and a whole variety of community events. So I strongly encourage residents to take a peek at what's happening at the Uxbridge Historical Center, our library, visit the farmers market. Of course, we've got fishing on Elgin Pond right now, and a whole suite of experiences at the music hall.
7: And for the fishing, there are some times that the province allows fishing on certain days without a license as well. Is that correct?
8: That is correct. So if you take a look at Ontario.ca, you can learn all about the fishing license requirements, when there's exemptions. But basically, anglers from 18 to 64 do require a fishing license, with the exception of specific days, as you mentioned.
7: And we know there are specific events like that that are one time, more or less, but there are also some things that happen on a pretty regular basis weekly here in Uxbridge. Can you tell us about some of those?
8: Oh, definitely. So at the Historical Center, we've got a great lineup. On July 25th, there is a WordPress workshop from 1 to 4, and we also have our Sunday Fun Day workshops back. So those are family-friendly workshops held every single Sunday from 2 to 4 o'clock, and they feature a whole different suite of activities, which is free for Historical Center members, and only, I think, $4.75 for non-members. There's also additional programming like the Kite Day planned on July 25th at noon, our Herb Harvest on July 29th at 6, and the Bookbinding Workshop on August 8th at 1 o'clock.
7: That's amazing. And we know from last week that there's some times that we just need to get people indoors. What are some indoor specific events for residents and visitors?
8: Well, especially right now with the heat that we've had and, of course, the air quality, we have a whole suite of programming available in a number of our facilities. So I encourage people to take a look at uxbridge.ca/events, and they'll see a whole list of our programming. Certainly the library has a variety of programs throughout the summer for all ages. There's educational opportunities, there's hands-on activities, there's family-friendly events. And, of course, our music hall has a great schedule of events. We've got Jersey Nights coming up on August 1st, Into the Woods from August 13th to 23rd, and a Simon and Garfunkel Old Friends feature on August 27th.
7: Oh, that sounds like it's going to be fun.
8: It should be. Yeah, the music hall is a great venue.
7: And I just want to mention Canadian Tire Uxbridge, because forever they have hosted Huck Finn Days, and that is on again this year with the photo contest?
8: It certainly is. So we partnered with Canadian Tire again for the Huck Finn Days at Elgin Pond. Elgin Pond has been stocked with 500 brook trouts, thanks to the Ministry of Natural Resources. And youth aged 15 and under are invited to submit photos taken at Elgin Pond to events@uxbridge.ca for a chance to win a prize. And the photos can showcase a fishing moment, a family memory, or just a great picture outdoors by the pond.
7: Who doesn't have a picture somewhere circulating in their family of a person with a fish, be it the size of Jaws or the size of your thumb? There's always going to be someone with a picture like that in their family. That's fantastic.
8: Yeah, it's an exciting time.
7: Okay, last word to you, Christy. Anything else you'd like to mention?
8: I just suggest everybody get out and enjoy everything Uxbridge has to offer this summer, whether it's a workshop, going to our farmers market, fishing on Elgin Pond, looking at our library music hall, or getting out to our trails. Of course, there's never a better time to hit our beautiful Uxbridge trails than this summer. And the last thing I would say is make sure you note October 26th. That's a big day for our municipality. Check that you're on the voters list at registertovoteon.ca and come out to vote on October 26th.
7: Christy Honey is the Chief Administrative Officer for the Township of Uxbridge. Thanks for joining us on Township Talk.
8: My pleasure. Thanks.
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1: Checking on the southbound side of the 404, there's a little volume. Davis Drive to St. John's Side Road, and things are getting a little heavier between Elgin Mills and 16th as well, but the real volume starts from Finchtown to the DVP. Highway 48 continuing to impress at this point in the morning, and still no problems or slowdowns on Highway 47 in or out of Uxbridge. If you spot something else, tell us toll-free at 1-833-NOW-SLOW. 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Raft the Ottawa River with Wilderness Tours. All the excitement you can handle from mild to wild, ages 5 and up. WildernessTours.com. And that's the latest traffic. I'm Spencer Costin.
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1: Still seeing a decent start on the 404 headed southbound. There's minimal volume Davis Drive to St. John's Side Road, and things are beginning to fill in a bit more between Elgin Mills and 16th, but the real volume, of course, starts from Finch down to the DVP. Highway 48 continuing to impress at this point in the morning, and still an issue in volume-free drive on Highway 47 in and out of Uxbridge for the moment. What we are, however, seeing is a collision on York-Durham line, and that is just north of St. John's Side Road. Doesn't appear to be causing any slowdowns, just be aware that it is there. If you spot something else, tell us toll-free at 1-833-NOW-SLOW. 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
1: weather.
3: Today we have a high of 20 with a 40% chance of showers. Overnight tonight we have a low of 12 with clear skies. Tomorrow mainly sunny with a high of 23. Overnight we have a low of 12 with clear skies. And Friday, sunny with a high of 26. Overnight we have a low of 16 with clear skies. And that's your Skywards weather. I'm Antonia Altabonte.
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2: Today we have a high of 20 with a 40% chance of showers. Overnight tonight we have a low of 12 with clear skies. Tomorrow mainly sunny with a high of 23. Overnight we have a low of 12 with clear skies. And Friday, sunny with a high of 26. Overnight we have a low of 16 with clear skies. And that's your Skywards weather. I'm Antonia Altabonte.
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1: Today we have a high of 20 with a 40% chance of showers. Overnight tonight we have a low of 12 with clear skies. Tomorrow mainly sunny with a high of 23. Overnight we have a low of 12 with clear skies. And Friday, sunny with a high of 26. Overnight we have a low of 16 with clear skies. And that's your Skywards weather. I'm Antonia Altabonte.
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1: Today we have a high of 20 with a 40% chance of showers. Overnight tonight we have a low of 12 with clear skies. Tomorrow mainly sunny with a high of 23. Overnight we have a low of 12 with clear skies. And Friday, sunny with a high of 26. Overnight we have a low of 16 with clear skies. And that's your Skywards weather. I'm Antonia Altabonte.
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1: Today we have a high of 20 with a 40% chance of showers. Overnight tonight we have a low of 12 with clear skies. Tomorrow mainly sunny with a high of 23. Overnight we have a low of 12 with clear skies. And Friday, sunny with a high of 26. Overnight we have a low of 16 with clear skies. And that's your Skywards weather. I'm Antonia Altabonte.
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3: Today we have a high of 20 with a 40% chance of showers. Overnight tonight we have a low of 12 with clear skies. Tomorrow mainly sunny with a high of 23. Overnight we have a low of 12 with clear skies. And Friday, sunny with a high of 26. Overnight we have a low of 16 with clear skies. And that's your Skywards weather. I'm Antonia Altabonte.
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1: We have a stalled vehicle on the ramp from the westbound 401 onto the northbound 404. Beyond that, you're just going to find some volume northbound on the 404 through Major Mac. And again, through Bloomington Side Road, we have construction in the right-hand lane. Southbound on the 404 slows from Finch to the 401. 407 in both directions, pretty good shape. No issues on 48 through Stouffville up towards Georgina. And no in-town problems in Keswick or Port Perry. 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That's latest traffic. I'm Alexis Deary.
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2: From the Skywards News Center, I'm Raphael Torres. Lightning struck the Uxbridge Public Library clock tower Tuesday afternoon, causing a fire that was quickly extinguished by the Uxbridge Fire Department. Everyone inside the building was safely evacuated, including campers and staff, and no injuries were reported. The library will remain closed until further notice due to structural damage to the clock tower, and the library camps have been relocated to the Town Hall Council Chamber while damage assessments continue. The Region of Durham is investing $8 million to help build 106 new affordable rental homes in Oshawa and Sunderland. The funding includes $750,000 to convert a former retirement home in Sunderland into 10 affordable apartments and $7.25 million to help build 96 affordable rental units as part of a new apartment building in downtown Oshawa. The funding is being provided through the region's At-Home Incentive Program, which has supported the creation of 457 affordable housing units across Durham since 2022. Nine Canadian provinces have agreed to make it easier to buy beer, wine, and spirits from producers in other provinces through direct-to-consumer sales. The changes take effect immediately, although British Columbia will fully implement them by February, while Quebec and Yukon are expected to join later this year. The agreement is part of a larger effort to reduce trade barriers between provinces and territories and support Canada's economy. From the Skywards News Center, I'm Raphael Torres.
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3: Overnight tonight, we have a

0: of 12 with a clearing. Tomorrow mainly sunny with a high of 23. Overnight we have a low of 12 with clear skies. And Friday, sunny with a high of 26. Overnight we have a low of 16 with clear skies. And that's your Skywards weather. I'm Antonia Altabonte.
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0: Hits 105.5 traffic update.
1: Earlier problems that we had on the ramp from the eastbound 401 to the northbound 404 have been cleared away. Beyond that, we have volume northbound on the 404 through Bloomington Side Road, construction in the right-hand lane. But on your way up towards Woodbine, everything looks pretty good. Southbound on the 404 is slow going from Finch to the 401. 407's in great shape. No issues on 12 out to 7A. 7A looks good into Port Perry. No problems to report on the York-Durham line, as well as on Brock Road to Coppins Corners or Ravenshoe out to Eudora. 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That's latest traffic. I'm Alexis Deary.
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1: Earlier problems that we had on the ramp from the eastbound 401 to the northbound 404 have been cleared away. Beyond that, we have volume northbound of the 404 through Bloomington Side Road, construction in the right-hand lane. But on your way up towards Woodbine, everything looks pretty good. Southbound of the 404 is slow going from Finch to the 401. 407's in great shape, no issues on 12 out to 7A. 7A looks good into Port Perry, no problems to report on the York-Durham line, as well as on Brock Road to Coppins Corners or Ravenshoe out to Eudora. 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
1: So far, it's a smooth drive out there this afternoon. Just a bit of volume northbound on the 404 through Major Mac and again through Bloomington Side Road. Southbound on the 404 slows Finch to the 401. 407 in both directions in pretty good shape. No issues on 12 past 7A and Brock out towards Brecon. 47 to Uxbridge looks good. No issues on Highway 48. And you're going to find that Ravenshoe to Eudora looks pretty good. We do have some construction on Lake Ridge north of 48 as well as on Zephyr Road between Concession Roads 5 and 6. 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I'm Alexis Deary.
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2: From the Skywards News Center, I'm Raphael Torres. Lightning struck the Uxbridge Public Library clock tower Tuesday afternoon, causing a fire that was quickly extinguished by the Uxbridge Fire Department. Everyone inside the building was safely evacuated, including campers and staff, and no injuries were reported. The library will remain closed until further notice due to structural damage to the clock tower, and the library camps have been relocated to the Town Hall Council Chamber while damage assessments continue. The Region of Durham is investing $8 million to help build 106 new affordable rental homes in Oshawa and Sunderland. The funding includes $750,000 to convert a former retirement home in Sunderland into 10 affordable apartments and $7.25 million to help build 96 affordable rental units as part of a new apartment building in downtown Oshawa. The funding is being provided through the region's At-Home Incentive Program, which has supported the creation of 457 affordable housing units across Durham since 2022. 9 Canadian provinces have agreed to make it easier to buy beer, wine, and spirits from producers in other provinces through direct-to-consumer sales. The changes take effect immediately, although British Columbia will fully implement them by February, while Quebec and Yukon are expected to join later this year. The agreement is part of a larger effort to reduce trade barriers between provinces and territories and support Canada's economy. From the Skywards News Center, I'm Raphael Torres.
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3: Overnight tonight, we have a low of 12 with a clearing. Tomorrow, mainly sunny with a high of 23. Overnight, we have a low of 12 with clear skies. And Friday, sunny with a high of 26. Overnight, we have a low of 16 with clear skies. And that's your Skywards weather. I'm Antonia Altabonte.
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0: Hits 105.5 traffic update.
1: So far looks pretty good out there on the 404 northbound. Just a bit of volume through Major Mac. Again, through Bloomington Side Road, construction in the right-hand lane. And southbound of the 404 slows Finch to the 401. New problems westbound of the 407 approaching Harmony. A collision in the right-hand lane. Beyond that, everything looks pretty good on the 407. No issues on 48 through Stouffville to Georgina and across towards Brock. A Highway 12's in great shape and no issues on the regional roads. 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That's latest traffic. I'm Alexis Deary.
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1: Taking a look at the cameras, not spotting any collisions out on the 404, just volume northbound through Major Mac. Again, slows as you approach Bloomington Side Road through to Aurora Side Road. Construction in the right-hand lane. Southbound on the 404 slows Finch to the 401. Still have those issues westbound 407 approaching Harmony. A collision in the right-hand lane. Things are looking pretty good on Highway 12. No issues on 47 to Uxbridge. And no in-town problems in Stouffville or Keswick. 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That's latest traffic. I'm Alexis Deary.
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1: It's slow going northbound on the 404 as you pass the 407. A major Mac again slows Stouffville Side Road to Aurora Side Road. Construction in the right-hand lane. Southbound on the 404 slows from Finch to the 401. Still have those issues westbound on the 407 approaching Harmony. In the right-hand lane, we have a two-car crash. It is backed up from Highway 12 over to that point. Highway 12 looks pretty good. No issues to report on 47 to Uxbridge. Lake Ridge runs well to Victoria Corners. No problems on Ravenshoe to Eudora or on the York-Durham line. 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That's the latest traffic. I'm Alexis Deary.
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2: From the Skywards News Center, I'm Raphael Torres. Lightning struck the Uxbridge Public Library clock tower Tuesday afternoon, causing a fire that was quickly extinguished by the Uxbridge Fire Department. Everyone inside the building was safely evacuated, including campers and staff, and no injuries were reported. The library will remain closed until further notice due to structural damage to the clock tower, and the library camps have been relocated to the Town Hall Council Chamber while damage assessments continue. The region of Durham is investing $8 million to help build 106 new affordable rental homes in Oshawa and Sunderland. The funding includes $750,000 to convert a former retirement home in Sunderland into 10 affordable apartments and $7.25 million to help build 96 affordable rental units as part of a new apartment building in downtown Oshawa. The funding is being provided through the region's at-home incentive program, which has supported the creation of 457 affordable housing units across Durham since 2022. Nine Canadian provinces have agreed to make it easier to buy beer, wine, and spirits from producers in other provinces through direct-to-consumer sales. The changes take effect immediately, although British Columbia will fully implement them by February, while Quebec and Yukon are expected to join later this year. The agreement is part of a larger effort to reduce trade barriers between provinces and territories and support Canada's economy. From the Skywards News Center, I'm Raphael Torres.
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5: Well, I get to my friends, U.S. markets giving back a little bit of ground here at home. Commodities had a bit of a bid, taking the TSX higher. Some breaking news for you. Alphabet out with quarterly results. Looks like a beat. Earnings ahead of expectation, as was revenue. Stock is trading lower by 1%. It'll be in the conference call, and the devil of the details of its AI spend, how much cash flow it will consume building out its AI infrastructure. Corporate news, Supermicro Computer better by 20%. Server Maker out with quarterly results, preliminary that is, that featured much stronger profitability than investors had hoped for. Nat Gas Producer EQT better by 8%. Second quarter results better than expected, raising its sales volume guidance for the year. And Amazon down 1%, trimming jobs in its AI group. Surprised that weighed on the stock. Westinghouse Air Brakes. There's a stock that popped 10%, 52-week high, lifting guidance for the full year. TSX advancing a third of a percent or 116 points. Well, in New York, the Dow call it even. While the NASDAQ down a half a percent or 146 points. We'll see how Alphabet's results play on the market tomorrow. And the S&P 500 giving back a tenth of a percent or 10 points. Tesla with its quarterly results. Stock is trading lower in after hours. I'll dig into to those numbers as well. From CG Wealth Management, I'm Wolfgang Klein.
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6: Overnight tonight, we have a low of 12 with a clearing. Tomorrow, mainly sunny with a high of 23. Overnight, we have a low of 12 with clear skies. And Friday, sunny with a high of 26. Overnight, we have a low of 16 with clear skies. And that's your Skywards weather. I'm Antonia Altabonte.
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2: It's a collision-free drive out on the major routes. Just volume northbound on the 404 slows as you approach the 407 to Major Mac. Again, slows from Stouffville Side Road to past Bloomington Side Road. Southbound on the 404 slows from Steeles to the 401. We have volume eastbound on the 407 through the 412, and it picks up after Highway 12. Highway 12 in great shape. No issues on 47 to Uxbridge. You'll find the York-Durham line looks pretty good. And no delays on 48 through Stouffville and Ballantrae out towards Georgina. 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That's latest traffic. I'm Alexis Deary.
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0: Hits 105.5 Traffic Update.
1: It's slow going northbound on the 404 as you approach the 407. A major Mack again slows from Stouffville Side Road to past Bloomington Side Road. Southbound on the 404 slows from Steeles to the 401. We have a bit of volume on Green Lane off of the 404 in both directions. 407 slows eastbound through the 412. 412 is in good shape. No issues on 48 through Stouffville and Ballantrae out towards Georgina. A little bit of volume on Bloomington through the York-Durham line, but everything else is running at the limit. 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That's the latest traffic. I'm Alexis Deary.
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1: Hits 105.5 Traffic Update.
2: It's just volume out there. Southbound on the 404 slows past the 407 down towards the 401. Northbound on the 404 slows as you approach the 407 up towards Major Mac. Again, slows from Stouffville Side Road to Aurora Side Road. A little bit of volume on Green Lane off of the 404 in both directions. As well, we have volume on Bloomington Side Road through the York-Durham line. Things are looking pretty good on 48 through Stouffville and Ballantrae up towards Georgina. And no issues on 12 past Brock up towards Brecon. North Toronto Auction is unreserved. 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That's latest traffic. I'm Alexis Deary.
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3: From the Skywards News Center, I'm Raphael Torres. Lightning struck the Uxbridge Public Library clock tower Tuesday afternoon, causing a fire that was quickly extinguished by the Uxbridge Fire Department. Everyone inside the building was safely evacuated, including campers and staff, and no injuries were reported. The library will remain closed until further notice due to structural damage to the clock tower, and the library camps have been relocated to the Town Hall Council Chamber while damage assessments continue. The Region of Durham is investing $8 million to help build 106 new affordable rental homes in Oshawa and Sunderland. The funding includes $750,000 to convert a former retirement home in Sunderland into 10 affordable apartments and $7.25 million to help build 96 affordable rental units as part of a new apartment building in downtown Oshawa. The funding is being provided through the region's At-Home Incentive Program, which has supported the creation of 457 affordable housing units across Durham since 2022. Nine Canadian provinces have agreed to make it easier to buy beer, wine, and spirits from producers in other provinces through direct-to-consumer sales. The changes take effect immediately, although British Columbia will fully implement them by February, while Quebec and Yukon are expected to join later this year. The agreement is part of a larger effort to reduce trade barriers between provinces and territories and support Canada's economy. From the Skywards News Center, I'm Raphael Torres.
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5: Well, I get to my friends, U.S. markets giving back a little bit of ground here at home. Commodities had a bit of a bid, taking the TSX higher. Some breaking news for you. Alphabet out with quarterly results. It looks like a beat. Earnings ahead of expectation, as was revenue. Stock is trading lower by 1%. It'll be in the conference call. And the devil of the details of its AI spend, how much cash flow it will consume building out its AI infrastructure. Corporate news, Supermicro Computer, better by 20%. ServerMaker out with quarterly results, preliminary that is, that featured much stronger profitability than investors had hoped for. Nat gas producer EQT better by 8%. Second quarter results better than expected, raising its sales volume guidance for the year. And Amazon down 1%, trimming jobs in its AI group. Surprised that weighed on the stock. Westinghouse Air Brakes, there's a stock that popped 10%, 52-week high, lifting guidance for the full year. TSX advancing 0.33% or 116 points. Well, in New York, the Dow call it even. While the NASDAQ down 0.5% or 146 points. We'll see how Alphabet's results play on the market tomorrow. And the S&P 500 giving back 0.1% or 10 points. Tesla with its quarterly results. Stock is trading lower in after hours. I'll dig into those numbers as well. From CG Wealth Management, I'm Wolfgang Klein.
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6: Overnight tonight, we have a low of 12 with a clearing. Tomorrow, mainly sunny with a high of 23. Overnight, we have a low of 12 with clear skies. And Friday, sunny with a high of 26. Overnight, we have a low of 16 with clear skies. And that's your Skywards weather. I'm Antonia Altabonte.
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2: The North Durham Chamber of Commerce Masters of Business Golf Tournament is coming up on August 21st. 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Interested in donating a raffle prize? 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They will arrange pickup or drop-off. Want to golf? Some spots are still available, but filling quickly. I'm Sam Hudson, and that's what's happening, North Durham.
3: 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We'll stroll through Monet's garden, explore Richard the Lionheart's castle, and enjoy France in 5-star luxury. 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